0: whatever you think.
1: Well, I think that I know the truth. I think I'm
0: a little more country than you. Now, doggone it, Emily Ann, I know I'm more country than you are.
1: You ain't country than me and them tight-fitting blue jeans, Hoss.
0: Well, Hosses, let me tell you, you can't even spell country.
1: Now I can, too. K-U-N-T-R-Y.
0: Oh, Lord, have mercy.

break. It's like 10,000 spoons when all you need is a knife. It's meeting the man of my dreams and then meeting his beautiful wife. And isn't it ironic?